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0: Sašinih 9 ob 9.
1: The time, we will find the timing. 'Cause you are on my mind, I hope that you don't mind it. You know that I want you, you know that I want you next to me. 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